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1: One ticket, please. Long English, everybody's here. 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

0: 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Você quer? Tá aqui.
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1: 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You come around, yeah. 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
1: One ticket, please. Long and loose, everybody's here. Hey, what's going on, man? Yeah, she's at home. Yeah, she's.

made me feel like it was possible that our connection would become deeper. The possibility got a piece of me, but my heart was always empty.